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0: That's basically what we do. We just get out there and tell these kids, look, this is what can happen. It's not worth it.
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0: Just getting that message out there that drinking and driving does kill, and it does. To me, it's such a simple thing. Don't drink and drive. It just is not worth it.
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I woke last night to the sound of thunder. How far off, I sat and wondered. Started humming a song from 1962. Ain't it funny how the night moves, when you just don't seem to have as much to lose. 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

0: Good morning. Time with you, Canada's Cool FM. We'll get to a high of 17 under the sun this afternoon. Let's go a little further into Mother's Day weekend, shall we? Chance of showers and a high of 20 tomorrow. And for Mom's big day on Sunday, overcast with a high of 16. Now, with Mother's Day in mind, here is your first smile of the day. Ever get any of these kinds of messages from your mom?
1: If I don't answer my phone, my mom will have a conversation with my voicemail. These long mom messages that go on forever, like it's me, but it's my voicemail. Like, boop. Hi, honey, it's Mom. I'm just calling to say hello. I'm home on my lunch break. I just took the dogs out for a walk. It's raining outside. It's sprinkling a bit. It's kind of misty and gray and gloomy. Like, I've never been to London, but this is what I picture the weather in London would be like. Don't feel like going back to work, but it's Thursday and the weekend's almost here. It's supposed to be a nice weekend. I was watching the weather report. It's going to be in the 70s on Saturday. Might be in the 80s on Sunday. Can you believe that? I think I'm going to head up to the Home Depot. I saw some really pretty azaleas up there. Get some pink, some white, and I'll get out there in the garden, get some sun on my face. Oh, Diet Pepsi's on sale in the window at the grocery store. I'll head to the grocery store, pick up some Diet Pepsi while it's cheap, because I remember last time you were home, or it could have been your brother, but someone drank an awful lot of Diet Pepsi. It's the first time all three boys have been home together at the same time in 2 years. I looked it up in the scrapbook. Boop! Boop! Hi, it's me. The stupid machine cut me off again.
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0: Good morning. We're starting the day off at 7:17 under the sun later on this afternoon. Good morning. It is 5:40. It is Mornings with Timo. It is Canada's Cool FM. It's time to play the game. 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
1: Greetings and welcome. I want to play a game.
0: Well, with Mother's Day this weekend, I thought I would ask this question here. It's perfect. Somebody ranked the best TV show moms of all time. On the list were names like Carol Brady from The Brady Bunch. We've also got Lucy from I Love Lucy. Marge from The Simpsons came in at number 6. Thought she might have been a little higher. Wilma Flintstone from The Flintstones at number 5. Thought that would have been a little higher as well. I'll tell you what, give me any one of the top 3 best TV show moms of all time and you beat me at the game today. One of them should be really easy. There's a bit of a hint there for you. Any one of the top 3 best TV moms of all time, 1-844-944-COOL.

0: Good morning. 7 now, 17, the sunshine later on this afternoon. It's 5:49. It's Mornings with Time. It's Canada's Cool FM. And no, I haven't found any one of the top three best TV moms. Let's see if we can do it now. Who's this?
1: This is Pete.
0: So I'm looking for the best TV moms of all time on the list that I got. Number 9 was Carol Brady from the Brady Bunch. We have at number 6, Marge Simpson. At number 5, Wilma Flintstone. Thought those names would be a little bit higher as well. Any one of the top three, go.
1: Okay, I don't know her name, but she plays the mom on Leave It to Beaver.
0: I like the guess, but no, thanks, bud. Nobody got it right today, not even in the top three. At number 3, the bronze medal goes to Morticia Adams from the Adams Family. Number 2, this is what I thought would be the easiest one, Moira Rose from Schitt's Creek. And the gold medal goes to, well, this TV mom here.
2: 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It's not dirty.
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He always picks up the phone. 1-844-944-COOL. 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
4: Apparently, the Windsor police are dealing with an active investigation on Bloomfield Road between South Watkins Streets. Avoid the area altogether, please, while they do their thing. Anything else going on in traffic, please call or text me on the J&D Auto Class line. That'd be 1-844-944-COOL.

0: Good morning. It's time I'm with you. It's Canada's Cool FM. We're starting the day off today at 7. 17 under the sun is where we're headed to this afternoon. Let's go into the weekend and Mother's Day. Tomorrow, pretty good chance of some showers as we get to a high of 18. And then for the big day on Sunday, mostly overcast and a high of 16. Not calling for any rain as of yet, so maybe a good day to take mom out for a walk, for brunch, something. And tell you what, if you're struggling to figure out something good for Mother's Day this year, this might help you out.
1: Need a last-minute Mother's Day gift for Mom? 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Dad takes control of the television and has forced the family to watch Die Hard so many times you no longer care about the fate of the Nakatomi Building. Well, now, thanks to Jamco, those days are over. Using 1980s technology of recalled VCRs due to radiation concerns, the new remote control jammer not only blocks Dad's remote from controlling the TV, it punishes him by making his remote hand slightly numb. How? Well, radiation. And by automatically locking your TV on one station that's guaranteed to make him avoid the remote completely. The Bravo Channel. So while Mom enjoys the reunion of the Real Housewives of Beverly Hills, the rest of the family can revel in Dad's frustrating ability to change the channel. Yippee-ki-yay, Mother, Father. You've been blocked. Thanks to the all-new electric remote control jammer from Jamco. Get one for your mom today. Because next month they're programmed to do exactly the opposite for Father's Day.
0: Okay, so there's that. Or you could also enter your mom in for our Coolest Mom on the Block contest. Try and win a $500 gift card to Birdie's Nest and another $500 gift card to Glasshouse Garden Center and Nursery. But that wraps up today. I will call one of the entries today to let them know that mom has won all of that. So you're kind of running out of time to get your mom in. Think of the cool stories about your mom. Pick up the phone and call me, 1-844-944-COOL.

0: So here's a bar that gets robbed. Robbed in the middle of the night. Like, there was nobody at this bar when it got robbed. And the person got caught. Well, it's who got caught for robbing that bar and how they got caught robbing that bar. The rest of that story is coming up next on WTF News.
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24: What's that?
23: You have to use so many cuss words.
0: Okay, so in this story, it doesn't give the women's names, but there's two women that have been charged for stealing more than $3,500 from a bar. And the bar, by the way, was called Half Ass Bar. So what happened here? This is at nighttime after the bar closed. These two women broke into the safe, and they also went into the cash-to-coin exchange machine. They took that, and they also attempted to break into an ATM that was on the site. They were caught on security cameras along with their vehicle. So they pulled into the parking lot. Security cameras got them there, got them inside the bar. Remember, it's the half-ass bar, and then it got them leaving as well. And it didn't take long for the police to catch these two women. Why, you wonder? Well, one of the women was the daughter of the owner. They figured that the motivation was probably financing a drug habit, because when they got picked up, they had fentanyl and meth on them when they were caught. But, I mean, you're the daughter of the owner of the bar. You should know that there's security cameras in the parking lot and inside the place. And you took your own car on a robbery like that, knowing that the cameras were everywhere. Sounds to me like you half-assed the half-assed robbery at the half-assed bar. You know, I'm sure there's a tree working hard to replace the oxygen that young lady uses every day.

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1: With an update from cknewstoday.ca, I'm Cheryl Johnstone. A suspect is facing an animal abandonment charge after kittens were left outside of a Chatham animal shelter. Penn Wildlife Rescue say 8 young kittens were discovered inside of a Tide grocery bag at their front entrance on Tuesday. The accused faces a $365 fine and has allegedly abandoned animals before. The kittens survive but are too young to be adopted. Child care spaces are growing in Chatham-Kent, but one final project still needs approval. Council will consider spending up to $450,000 from reserves to expand affordable child care at Good Shepherd Catholic School in Thamesville. The project would replace spaces that were originally planned for St. Francis School. Retrofest and the Chatham-Kent Health Alliance Foundation are teaming up for a 50-50 draw. Tickets are on sale now for the Igniting Healthcare Retro 50-50 until June 25th. Tickets will also be sold throughout Retrofest weekend, May 22nd and 23rd in downtown Chatham. In sports, the Detroit Pistons beat the Cleveland Cavaliers 107-97 to take a 2-0 lead in their second round NBA playoff series. Oklahoma City's up 2-0 on the Lakers after beating LA 125-107. The Carolina Hurricanes beat the Philadelphia Flyers 4-1 to take a 3-0 lead in their second round NHL playoff series. In the PWHL, Montreal got by Minnesota 2-1 to take a 2-1 lead in the semifinal. Good news for the Detroit Tigers. Ace Tarek Skubal could be back in just 4 to 6 weeks after having surgery on his elbow. And the Chatham-Kent Barnstormers host Kitchener tonight in an exhibition IBL game. First pitch is at 7:05. Now the forecast, a mix of sun and cloud today with a high of 17. Partly cloudy tonight with a low of 9. And a mix of sun and cloud tomorrow with a chance of showers and the risk of a thunderstorm in the afternoon. High of 18. I'm Cheryl Johnstone. For more on these and other stories, visit cknewstoday.ca.
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4: Okay, so this is an update from earlier on this morning, but Windsor Police say that Bloomfield Road between South and Watkins Streets were reopened after an active investigation there, so we're all good. Now, if there's anything else going on in traffic, please think of me, call me, text me on the J&D Autoglass line, 1-844-944-COOL. Coming up next, I'll tell you what this guy did on his wedding night. You just have to fill in the rest of the story and tell me why he did it.

Good morning. It is 6:43. It is going to be a gorgeous day today. We're getting to a high of 17 this afternoon. Mostly sunny skies. We've dropped down a little bit. We cooled off. We're at 5 right now. Mornings with Timo, Canada's Cool FM. I'll give you the first part of the story, and then you have to tell me why. Why did this guy do it? Especially on his, like, the day he's getting married. So this guy gets married, from what I understand. So the marriage is done, right? But then he leads police on a wild chase, which caused three police cars to crash during this chase. This was all on his wedding night, right? Police chased the groom for 12 miles, times going more than 80 miles an hour. He was eventually caught and spent his honeymoon in jail. That's it. That's where the reporter left off with the story. Well, so he was at the wedding. He gets married, says the I do's and whatnot. Everyone's smiling, laughing, throwing the rice or whatever it is. And then he gets into a car and leads the cops on a high-speed chase away from his own wedding. Care to fill in the blank? Why? Why would he go through all that trouble and then just split like that? And not just drive away. Drive away with the pedal to the floor. Any ideas?

0: Okay, along with why this guy fled his own wedding, I'm going to give you another reason to give me a call, because if you watched the video I posted earlier on this morning, you know that this is the time for you to try and win your way into the George Thorogood Show at Caesars Windsor, which is coming up on May 21st, if you can tell me which famous George I'm talking about right now. Number one, he was in the Army, and he was a radar tech. He was court-martialed three times before he finally got drummed out of the Army. When he was 13 years old, his mom found a list of the most weird swear words of all time that he had written down, and she sent him to a shrink because she thought that he was messed up. And also, he was the first ever host on SNL. He says during the week when they were getting ready to do the filming and whatnot, he didn't remember it at all. Which famous George is that? 1-844-944-COOL.
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4: All right, let's find out who wins these tickets and is going to the show. Who's this?
5: Mark.
4: Mark, okay, so tell me this famous George. Number one, he was in the Army. He was a radar tech. He got court-martialed three times while he was there. When he was 13 years old, his mom found a list of the most weird swear words. She thought he was a little off, so she sent him to a shrink. And then he was the first ever host of SNL. He says he didn't remember ever doing that. Which famous George is that?
5: The amazing comedian George Carlin.
4: What gave it away for you?
5: SNL.
4: First ever host of SNL, and because they're there for a week, you know, doing all the prep and rehearsals and then doing the show, he says he doesn't remember at all doing that during the whole week. Do you know why?
5: No, I don't.
4: Because he was ripped on cocaine the entire time. He says, I don't remember anything from that week. That's a bizarre week, hey? All right, you got the tickets, man. Hang on the line for a second.
5: Thank you so much.
4: And there it is, my last pair of tickets to go and check out George Thorogood and the Destroyers at Caesars on May 21st. By the way, it's not just George and his band, but the Marshall Tucker Band will be showing up there as well. Didn't win your way in? Got to buy your way in now. Two big bands like that in one show? Well worth it.

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1: With an update from cknewstoday.ca, I'm Cheryl Johnstone. Animal abandonment charges have been laid after a bag of kittens was left outside of the animal shelter in Chatham. Pet and Wildlife Rescue says the accused, who is reportedly a repeat offender, faces a $365 fine. 8 2-week-old kittens were found tied inside of a grocery bag on Tuesday. The kittens need bottle feeding and should be ready for adoption in 4 to 6 weeks. More affordable childcare spaces could be on the way to Thamesville. Chatham-Kent Council will be asked to approve up to $450,000.
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The only update that I have for you in traffic is, well, good news. Windsor police say that Bloomfield Road between South and Watkins Streets is reopened because they had an active investigation going on there earlier on this morning. I guess they've wrapped up with all of that. So there it is. That's all I got for you. Well, other than the line painting and all the road crews and whatnot. If you see any problems on your way in, please call or text me on the J&D Auto Glass line, 1-844-944-COOL. Coming up next, we're going to be talking about your mom.

0: You're unbelievable.
1: Good morning. It's time with you. It's Canada's Cool FM. It is 7:07. Going to be a gorgeous day today. We're at 5 on our way to a high of 17 later on today. What you see is pretty much what you get for the rest of the afternoon. Let's go into the weekend too, shall we? Because we got Mom's Day on Sunday. Tomorrow, as you prep for Mother's Day, get ready to get wet. Pretty good chance of some showers, but we'll get to a high of 18. But then on the big day on Sunday, mostly cloudy and a high of 16. Not calling for any rain. So, you know, that walk that you and Mom take through the park, you're not going to need your umbrella. But are you ready for Mother's Day? You're running out of time to qualify your mom for our coolest mom on the block. We're looking for those stories that really sets your mom above the rest when it comes to the cool factor. And if today your mom, your entry wins, your mom wins a $500 gift card to Birdie's Nest and another $500 gift card to Glasshouse Garden Center Nursery. Now, I can't enter. I can't win. This is all for you. But when I bring this up, I think of my mom. My mom was really cool. She really took care of us. And I just think, you know, all the stuff that she sacrificed in her life so me, my two brothers, and my sister would have something, you know what I mean? Like, we grew up not without a lot, you know what I mean? We had food, we had shelter, we had clothes. All my clothes were hand-me-downs, but I still had them, you know what I mean? But my mom, she worked full-time as a nurse at an OBGYN's doctor's office. That was like Monday through Friday. And then on weekends, she knew a friend that had a flower shop. So they needed like these ferns and whatnot, like a lot of them, bundles and bundles and bundles of ferns to kind of dress up the flower packages and whatnot. So my mom would go out into the bush 8, 9, 10 hours a day on Saturday and Sunday and pick ferns just for a little extra cash. So we would not do without, you know what I mean? She would put herself last when it came time to, you know, little frills, little extras in life. She always put us first. And to me, that puts her at a cool factor of 10. So, you got any stories about how cool your mom is? You're running out of time to get her in for this contest. 1-844-944-COOL.

0: 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He always picks up the phone. 1-844-944-COOL. 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
14: We're just looking for these stories that set your mom above the best or the rest when it comes to cool mom on the block. Dwayne's on with me. Dwayne, you got a... Dwayne, you got a cool mom story?
15: I got a cool wife story about mom.
14: Okay.
15: Mother of five. She's a school teacher, and she does all the kids' events. She brings them all to their practices and games, soccer, baseball, and hockey. She coaches all the teams at school. She always puts herself last, as you were saying. She never puts herself first, and I think it's time to pay back.
14: Mom's taxi service in full swing, hey?
15: Oh, yeah. Never stopped running.
14: Where's Dad's taxi service during all this?
15: Golf course.
14: That's a brutally honest answer, dude. I admire you for that. Hang on the line for just a second, okay?
15: All right,
14: so he's in with that story. I hope his wife heard that. That's honest, though. You got to admire the guy for being honest when it comes to that question there, too, right? Now, whether you get your mom entered in and or she wins our Coolest Mom on the Block contest today, you have to make sure that you do something for that mom in your life. Your mom, the mother of your kids, your mother-in-law, maybe. I don't care. If the word mom is peppered in there somewhere, you got to do something because you don't want to be this on Monday, do you?
16: Did you forget Mother's Day?
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16: You need to enter the I Forgot Mother's Day Protection Program.
18: Where is that no good son of mine?
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16: The I Forgot Mother's Day Protection Program will give you a new identity, a new life in a new location hundreds of miles away, and completely change your look so your own mother wouldn't recognize you.
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1: With an update from cknewstoday.ca, I'm Cheryl Johnstone. A suspect is facing an animal abandonment charge after kittens were left outside of a Chatham animal shelter. Penn Wildlife Rescue say 8 young kittens were discovered inside of a Tide grocery bag at their front entrance on Tuesday. The accused faces a $365 fine and has allegedly abandoned animals before. The kittens survive but are too young to be adopted. Child care spaces are growing in Chatham-Kent, but one final project still needs approval. Council will consider spending up to $450,000 from reserves to expand affordable child care at Good Shepherd Catholic School in Thamesville. The project would replace spaces that were originally planned for St. Francis School. Retrofest and the Chatham-Kent Health Alliance Foundation are teaming up for a 50-50 draw. Tickets are on sale now for the Igniting Healthcare Retro 50-50 until June 25th. Tickets will also be sold throughout Retrofest weekend, May 22nd and 23rd in downtown Chatham. In sports, the Detroit Pistons beat the Cleveland Cavaliers 107-97 to take a 2-0 lead in their second round NBA playoff series. Oklahoma City's up 2-0 on the Lakers after beating LA 125-107. The Carolina Hurricanes beat the

0: The Philadelphia Flyers 4-1 to take a 3-0 lead in their second round NHL playoff series. In the PWHL, Montreal got by Minnesota 2-1 to take a 2-1 lead in the semifinal. Good news for the Detroit Tigers. Ace Tarek Skubal could be back in just 4 to 6 weeks after having surgery on his elbow. And the Chatham Kent Barnstormers host Kitchener tonight in an exhibition IBL game. First pitch is at 7:05. Now the forecast, a mix of sun and cloud today with a high of 17. Partly cloudy tonight with a low of 9. And a mix of sun and cloud tomorrow with a chance of showers and the risk of a thunderstorm in the afternoon. High of 18. I'm Cheryl Johnstone. For more on these and other stories, visit cknewstoday.ca.
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Good morning to 7:38. We're at 5 on our way to a high of 17 under the sun later on this afternoon. It is Maurice Patimo. It is Canada's Cool FM. And dads, you might not be acing it on Mother's Day. There's one particular mom that's, she put a viral online, and she put a video online, and that video's been going viral. And her take is, dads are going to get something wrong on Mother's Day. That's just the way it is. She says that dads don't really stand a chance on Mother's Day because decisions still need to be made. And they're going to do something that isn't the way that she would do it. And that will just cause mom added stress. She did offer some advice, though. She said to dads, try and make sure that your wife feels the love on Mother's Day. And to even throw in a disclaimer, she said, I'm probably not going to get this all right, but I do want you to know that I appreciate everything you do. So I think boiling that down translates to me, just try this year, guys. Just try. Now, I'm not a big fan of AI, but just for fun, I threw in the question into an AI program. What do moms really want for Mother's Day this year? And it gave me one answer. Rest and relaxation, a full day off from housework, from cooking, and mental load management. Anything to do with the kids, if they're hungry, they're bored, they got to go somewhere, some sports going on, you take them wherever they need to go. Maybe Saturday before Mom's Day, you and the kids are cleaning that house from top to bottom, spick and span. Maybe even do some meal prep. Maybe get brunch ready to go for Mother's Day. Maybe some steaks ready to go for dinner for Mother's Day. Just take it all off of her plate and let her have to look forward to doing absolutely nothing. That comes from AI, which I was kind of shocked because that seems to be perfect. Does it not, gentlemen?

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20: I got a text from one of you the other day, and it was a link to a story about a class action lawsuit that has been settled, and that maybe I might want to bring this up because some of you might be getting in on all the action, getting some of this money back. So thank you very much for doing my job for me and finding these stories. But the story that it was linked to, Apple has now agreed to pay $250 million to settle a class action lawsuit that accused the company of misleading customers about the AI features that would be available on their phones. So who's eligible? If you got an iPhone 15 Pro, Pro Max, or any iPhone 16 model between June 2024 and March 2025, you might be eligible. Apparently, you'll receive a letter or an email telling you how to file a claim. How much cash? How many zeros on that check, Timo? Not a whole lot. Anywhere between $25 and $95 per phone, or maybe less depending on how many people claim part of that $250 million. What happened? Well, back in 2024, Apple promised certain Apple intelligence features, including AI version of Siri that was promoted in a commercial, but failed to deliver on those promises. Apple, by the way, in the settlement said that they didn't have to admit to wrongdoing as part of this settlement. I don't know any person or any company that would write a check for $250 million if there wasn't something slightly wrong. I've done the math here for you, okay? So Apple last year made $416 billion. That breaks down to $34 billion per month. That breaks down to $1.5 billion per day. That works out to $50 million an hour. Every hour of every day that goes by last year, Apple made $50 million. So to write a check for $250 million, what time is it now? 7:51. So at around 12:51 today, they'll have made enough money to pay all that stuff off and then get back to making money for themselves. Not a bad way of making cash, eh?

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1: With an update from cknewstoday.ca, I'm Cheryl Johnstone. Animal abandonment charges have been laid after a bag of kittens was left outside of the animal shelter in Chatham. Pet and Wildlife Rescue says the accused, who is reportedly a repeat offender, faces a $365 fine. 8 2-week-old kittens were found tied inside of a grocery bag on Tuesday. The kittens need bottle feeding and should be ready for adoption in 4 to 6 weeks. More affordable childcare spaces could be on the way to Thamesville. Chatham-Kent Council will be asked to approve up to $450,000 from reserves to expand childcare at Good Shepherd Catholic School. The spaces should be ready by the end of the year. The Chatham-Kent Health Alliance Foundation has launched its latest fundraising campaign. The Igniting Healthcare Retro 50-50 is partnering with RetroFest to raise money for the hospitals in Chatham and Wallaceburg. Tickets are on sale now and will be sold in person at RetroFest May 22nd and 23rd. In sports, the Detroit Pistons beat Cleveland 107-97 to take a 2-0 lead in their second-round NBA playoff series. Oklahoma City beat the Lakers 125-107 as the Thunder take a 2-0 series lead. The Carolina Hurricanes beat the Philadelphia Flyers 4-1 to take a 3-0 lead in their second-round NHL playoff series. In the PWHL, Montreal got by Minnesota 2-1 to take a 2-1 lead in their semifinal. Some good news for the Detroit Tigers. Ace Tarek Skubal could be back in just 4 to 6 weeks after having surgery on his elbow. And the WNBA regular season opens tonight. The expansion Toronto Tempo will host Washington in their first game. Now the forecast, a mix of sun and cloud today with a high of 17. Partly cloudy tonight as the temperature drops to 9, and then a mix of sun and cloud tomorrow, but a chance of showers and the risk of a thunderstorm in the afternoon, high of 18. I'm Cheryl Johnstone. For more on these and other stories, visit cknewstoday.ca.
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One of the best things about my job is calling people, let them know that they've won. So we have all your Mother's Day submissions. We were looking for the coolest mom on the block. And, well, we've decided on a winner. So it's, well, coming up next, they're going to make a phone call and let them know they've won. If you have a submission in for our Mother's Day contest, you want your phone to ring right now.

0: Waiting for your phone to ring to find out if you won Coolest Mom on the Block? Well, my phone's broke. IT's working on them right now, but I went to pick up the phone and to make everything work. And anyways, IT's working on it. The phones have broke. I don't want to point fingers or blame anything, but I blame you. I'm going to try and make that call to the winner coming up.
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0: Okay, so they tell me that the phones are working again. I'm going to call the winner for our $1,000 coolest mom on the block. I have to thank Birdie's Nest, also Glasshouse Garden Center and Nursery for a $500 gift card for each place. Well done. Way to celebrate Mother's Day. But bear with me on this phone call. The gerbils and the horse thing here might not make sense right off the bat, but...
7: Hello?
0: Nick?
7: Yeah.
0: Nick, I was just calling to find out how that gerbil riding that horse is doing.
7: It's doing great.
0: I'm wondering how you got like such a tiny little saddle to fit on such a big horse for a gerbil to ride it, right?
7: Yeah, that's right.
0: You know who this is, right?
7: Yeah, time of the morning.
0: Yeah. Do you know why I'm calling you?
7: I'm hoping.
0: You won.
7: Yes, that's wonderful.
0: I should actually say your wife won. What's your wife's
7: name? Kate. Yes, sir.
0: An animal lover, huge animal lover. And you said you had something like, five kids that she helps take care of, right?
7: Six, yeah.
0: And all the animals, and you went for a gerbil as a pet one day for the kids, and you came back with a horse?
7: Yeah, a pony, yeah.
0: A pony.
7: And half a dozen chickens, and, yeah.
0: So I played all the calls, and we read all the emails from all the submissions for the coolest mom on the block, and by far, for so many different reasons, everybody decided that your wife, Kate, should win, because she's an animal lover, she's got a full plate with five kids, and she still manages to somehow keep your house together and running.
7: Yeah, absolutely, she deserves it.
0: Hey, Nick, if Kate's there, put her on.
10: Hello?
0: Kate?
10: Yes?
0: Do you know who this is?
10: I recognize your voice.
0: All right. Do you know why I called Nick so early in the morning?
10: No.
0: He entered you in for our coolest mom on the block contest.
10: Okay.
0: And I called to let him know that he won for you for our Mother's Day package.
10: Wow. Thank you.
0: Don't thank me. Thank Nick. I just picked up the phone. He won you a $500 gift certificate to Birdie's Nest and another $500 gift certificate to Glasshouse Garden Center.
10: That's amazing.
0: Yeah, $1,000. That'll be the best Mother's Day you've ever had?
10: Yes, it will be.
0: How is he going to, like, top this next year, hey?
10: I don't know. You better start thinking now.
0: Congratulations, and thank you, and happy Mother's Day.
10: Thank you very much.
0: Hang on the line for just a sec. The coolest mom on the block. Just a woman with a big heart and always has time in the day for her family. And I can tell you this, Birdie's Nest and Glasshouse Garden Center Nursery, when Kate goes in there to spend those $500 gift cards, they are going to meet a really cool mom.

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1: With an update from cknewstoday.ca, I'm Cheryl Johnstone. A suspect is facing an animal abandonment charge after kittens were left outside of a Chatham animal shelter. Penn Wildlife Rescue say 8 young kittens were discovered inside of a Tide grocery bag at their front entrance on Tuesday. The accused faces a $365 fine and has allegedly abandoned animals before. The kittens survive but are too young to be adopted. Child care spaces are growing in Chatham-Kent, but one final project still needs approval. Council will consider spending up to $450,000 from reserves to expand affordable child care at Good Shepherd Catholic School in Thamesville. The project would replace spaces that were originally planned for St. Francis School. Retrofest and the Chatham-Kent Health Alliance Foundation are teaming up for a 50-50 draw. Tickets are on sale now for the Igniting Healthcare Retro 50-50 until June 25th. Tickets will also be sold throughout Retrofest weekend, May 22nd and 23rd in downtown Chatham. In sports, the Detroit Pistons beat the Cleveland Cavaliers 107-97 to take a 2-0 lead in their second round NBA playoff series. Oklahoma City's up 2-0 on the Lakers after beating LA 125-107. The Carolina Hurricanes beat the Philadelphia Flyers 4-1 to take a 3-0 lead in their second round NHL playoff series. In the PWHL, Montreal got by Minnesota 2-1 to take a 2-1 lead in the semifinal. Good news for the Detroit Tigers. Ace Tarek Skubal could be back in just 4 to 6 weeks after having surgery on his elbow. And the Chatham-Kent Barnstormers host Kitchener tonight in an exhibition IBL game. First pitch is at 7:05. Now the forecast, a mix of sun and cloud today with a high of 17. Partly cloudy tonight with a low of 9. And a mix of sun and cloud tomorrow with a chance of showers and the risk of a thunderstorm in the afternoon. High of 18. I'm Cheryl Johnstone. For more on these and other stories, visit cknewstoday.ca.
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doing all the work for you. I have figured out the perfect way to celebrate Mother's Day for any mom coming up this weekend. Seriously, I've done all the heavy lifting, and I hate to break my arm, pat myself on the back for doing such a great job, but I've got the perfect way of doing it. Guys, get a pen and piece of paper. You want to write this down. Some advice coming your way next.

Good morning. It's 20 to 9. Mornings with Time-O, Canada's Cool FM. We've warmed up to 9. We'll get to 17 later on this afternoon under the sun. Going through the weekend this weekend. Tomorrow, maybe some showers as we get to a high of 19. And then for Mom's Big Day on Sunday, overcast. They're not calling for any rain, but overcast and a high of 16 for Mother's Day. And I bring this up because earlier on we were talking about getting Mom the perfect gift. What do moms really want? I asked AI. Yeah, we got an AI program here. I'm not a big fan, but I thought I would ask. And AI actually came up with something pretty decent. They said, basically, give Mom the day off. All the mom chores, cooking, cleaning, anything, taking the kids all over the place to their games, sports, whatever they have to do. And then I thought, well, maybe we could take this to the next level. So yeah, how about this? How about you go and get Mom like a spa day? Mani pedi, get it set up, the appointment for Sunday morning, right? Mani pedi, maybe massage and a facial, right? So we'll be out of the house for 3-4 hours maybe. As soon as you hear or see the car drive out of the driveway, you and the kids get to work cleaning that house. And then start prepping the brunch for when Mom gets home. Start marinating some steaks to go on the grill for dinner. But when Mom comes home, there's nothing for her to do other than to enjoy her family. Or you get out and just leave Mom be in a quiet house. That's what a lot of moms want. Just the day, free of duties and responsibilities and the, dare I say, hassles of being a mother. So guys, I think that'd be perfect. Perfect way of celebrating Mother's Day this year because, I mean, who knows? You do all of that, you go to all that work and effort, and you it might be the gift that keeps on giving there, gentlemen, because after it's all said and done, the kids go to bed. Right? I mean, maybe next February you're thinking about, you know, new baby names. Dude.

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2: 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So, oh, by the way, Grove Brewery, for Mother's Day, they got some live music. Lauren Victoria will be performing at Grove for Mother's Day. So maybe there's a perfect spot for you to take Mom this weekend. Now, time to make the winning call here. Now, apparently this woman works at a dentist's office.
3: Good morning, Dr. Buxton and Dr. Spinazzi's office.
4: I'm looking for Samantha, please.
3: Yes, this is. Can I help you with something?
4: Yeah, Samantha, my name is Jason. I got your name and number from Tyson.
3: Okay.
4: Tyson said you might be able to help me out here getting a new dentist. I'm having problems finding a dentist that can accommodate, well, me when I get work done on my teeth.
3: Okay.
4: So you have those TVs that people can watch when they're getting their dental work done, right?
3: Mm-hmm.
4: So I find it, and please don't judge me, but I find it relaxing because I get all wound up and anxious when I'm sitting in that dental chair. So watching the TV really helps me, you know?
3: Yes.
4: I find it soothing when I'm watching porn. Would you be able to play porn on the channel when I'm getting my teeth done there?
3: Only if it's porn.
4: What is that? Is that what you're into?
3: Nope. We can play whatever you'd like, but no, we cannot play porn on the TVs. They're banned from our TVs.
4: So someone's tried this?
3: Yes, absolutely. Oh,
4: was it
3: you? You would be surprised the requests we get.
4: Did you get busted?
3: No.
2: Maybe I'd be more relaxed in the dental chair if you and I were sharing a Grove beer.
3: Oh, absolutely.
2: Yeah.
3: Everything's better over beer. Come on.
2: Tyson, your husband, I guess?
3: Yeah, he's my husband.
2: He nominated you to get your weekend started a little bit early, so I'm calling to let you know that your weekend's starting a little early with some free beer courtesy of Grove Brewery and also a gift card to go and spend at Trimble Farms Cattle Company. So maybe a couple of steaks to go on the grill, too, hey?
3: Oh, just in time for Mother's Day. Look at this. This is awesome.
2: Thought it'd be an unusual request, but apparently it's not, hey?
3: No.
2: Seriously?
3: Shocked. Oh, serious, yeah. But, I mean, all in good fun, right? We're a fun office.
2: Well, hang on a second here. So, people have asked, did you do it for them?
3: No.
2: Did you?
3: I joke around about it, but no, I could never do that. What if a kid came in or, you know, the Board of Health? That would be weird.
2: Congratulations. You have Tyson to thank for this, eh?
3: Oh, thank you so much.
2: Hang on the line for a sec. Don't hang up, okay?
3: Okay, no problem. Thank you.
2: Who do you want me to call next Friday? Make your nomination, coolradio.ca.

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1: With an update from cknewstoday.ca, I'm Cheryl Johnstone. Animal abandonment charges have been laid after a bag of kittens was left outside of the animal shelter in Chatham. Pet and Wildlife Rescue says the accused, who is reportedly a repeat offender, faces a $365 fine. 8 2-week-old kittens were found tied inside of a grocery bag on Tuesday. The kittens need bottle feeding and should be ready for adoption in 4 to 6 weeks. More affordable childcare spaces could be on the way to Thamesville. Chatham-Kent Council will be asked to approve up to $450,000 from reserves to expand childcare at Good Shepherd Catholic School. The spaces should be ready by the end of the year. The Chatham-Kent Health Alliance Foundation has launched its latest fundraising campaign. The Igniting Healthcare Retro 50-50 is partnering with RetroFest to raise money for the hospitals in Chatham and Wallaceburg. Tickets are on sale now and will be sold in person at RetroFest May 22nd and 23rd. In sports, the Detroit Pistons beat Cleveland 107-97 to take a 2-0 lead in their second round NBA playoff series. Oklahoma City beat the Lakers 125-107 as the Thunder take a 2-0 series lead. The Carolina Hurricanes beat the Philadelphia Flyers 4-1 to take a 3-0 lead in their second round NHL playoff series. In the PWHL, Montreal got by Minnesota 2-1 to take a 2-1 lead in their semifinal. Some good news for the Detroit Tigers. Ace Tarek Skubal could be back in just 4 to 6 weeks after having surgery on his elbow. And the WNBA regular season opens tonight. The expansion Toronto Tempo will host Washington in their first game. Now the forecast, a mix of sun and cloud today with a high of 17. Partly cloudy tonight as the temperature drops to 9, and then a mix of sun and cloud tomorrow, but a chance of showers and the risk of a thunderstorm in the afternoon, high of 18. I'm Cheryl Johnstone. For more on these and other stories, visit cknewstoday.ca.
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At 9:12, we've warmed up a little bit more. We're at 10 right now, 17 with what you see is what you get. Beautiful day today, starting off the weekend. Maybe a bit of rain tomorrow, and then for Mother's Day on Sunday, a few clouds and a high of 16. It is Mornings for Time. It is Canada's Cool FM. Whether you go to the game tonight or watch it on TV, you'll be witnessing history. The first ever game in the first ever season for the Toronto Temple in the WNBA. Yeah, they get set to take on Washington. Toronto was at home, but the first time. This is an expansion team getting into the WNBA. First time, first game ever for Toronto. This is huge, and especially a home game. That place is going to be electric. But I was looking because this is the start of the season. If you like to wager every now and again, as I do, well, what are the odds that Toronto goes all the way and wins it all this year? Pretty slim, but they're saying New York Liberty or Las Vegas Aces. They're the top two teams to maybe win it all this year. Go way down to the bottom of the list. They say expansion teams, they're largely considered long shots. So the Toronto Tempo, they're 125-1. So think about it like this. If you placed a $100 bet before the season starts today that Toronto wins it all, you're getting at 125-1 odds. That'd be, what, $12,500 that you would win at the end of the year if they managed to do all of that? Well, $12,500, less my commission for letting you know, right?

0: Good morning. Time out with you. Canada's Cool FM. We'll get to a high of 17 under the sun this afternoon. Let's go a little further into Mother's Day weekend, shall we? Chance of showers and a high of 20 tomorrow. And for Mom's big day on Sunday, overcast with a high of 16. Now, with Mother's Day in mind, here is your first smile of the day. Ever get any of these kinds of messages from your mom?
1: If I don't answer my phone, my mom will have a conversation with my voicemail. These long mom messages that go on forever, like it's me, but it's my voicemail. Like, boop. Hi, honey, it's Mom. I'm just calling to say hello. I'm home on my lunch break. I just took the dogs out for a walk. It's raining outside. It's sprinkling a bit. It's kind of misty and gray and gloomy. Like, I've never been to London, but this is what I picture the weather in London would be like. Don't feel like going back to work, but it's Thursday and the weekend's almost here. It's supposed to be a nice weekend. I was watching the weather report. It's going to be in the 70s on Saturday. Might be in the 80s on Sunday. Can you believe that? I think I'm going to head up to the Home Depot. I saw some really pretty azaleas up there. Get some pink, some white, and I'll get out there in the garden, get some sun on my face. Oh, Diet Pepsi's on sale in the window at the grocery store. Head to the grocery store, pick up some Diet Pepsi. Why it's cheap, because I remember last time you were home, or it could have been your brother, but someone drank an awful lot of Diet Pepsi. It's the first time all three boys have been home together at the same time in 2 years. I looked it up in the scrapbook. Boop. Boop. Hi, it's me. The stupid machine cut me off again.
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6: Good morning. What a great day for me. Well, one, the sunshine, and we'll get to a high of 17 this afternoon. Going through the weekend, maybe a bit of rain and 18 tomorrow. But Sunday, Mom's Day, overcast with a high of 16. They're not calling for any rain, so a good day to take Mom out for a walk or go to brunch or what have you. And it was a really good day today for me because, well, a couple things. One, we wrapped up our Coolest Mom on the Block contest where we gave away a $500 gift certificate to Birdie's Nest and another $500 gift certificate to Glasshouse Garden Center and Nursery to Nick and his wife, Kate. Five kids, animals all over the place, and she's just a great mom that she basically carries the family on her back, and she won all of that. And also, I gave away a bunch of free beer courtesy of Grove Brewery to Samantha. Samantha was my latest victim, if you will, for my prank call, nominated by her husband. She works at a dentist's office, and I wanted to find out. Anyways, it's just a fun day for me. And also, she got not just some free beer from Grove Brewery, but also some a gift card to go and spend at Trimble Farms Cattle Company. So, if you want to make a nomination for getting your weekend started next Friday, somebody you know, somebody you love, somebody you work with, go to coolradio.ca to make that nomination. And yes, let's not forget that Mother's Day is this Sunday. You have to do something special because I don't want this to be you on Monday.
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Hey, good morning. It's Middays with Kate on Cool. Happy Friday to you. Well, a new Guinness Book of World Records for one of probably the hardest things to do at a gym ever, a pull-up. How many do you think you can do, and how many do you think this guy did in 24 hours? I mean, my arms are hurting just talking about it. I'll have the details coming up.

Middays with Kate on Cool. Now, this goes into the category of very difficult records to break to get yourself into the Guinness World Book of Records. He was 22 years old, and he's from Virginia. He's an athlete. His name is Xavier Dillard, and he started his attempt at the record for the most pull-ups in 24 hours at 10 a.m. on Saturday, wrapped it all up at 10 a.m. on Sunday. Any guesses to just how many he did? Well, he got himself into the book doing 12,412 pull-ups. I don't know about you, but doing one is tough. Doing 10 is almost impossible. Doing that many, I don't think we'd feel our arms the next day.

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It's Middays with Kate on Cool. Well, over in Wisconsin, they've come up with an interesting idea to get motorists to slow down. Would it work on you? I'll have details coming up.

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It's Middays with Kate on Cool. Tell me if this would work on you. You're driving along the road when you look over and you see the speed limit reading something a little unusual. You're not seeing 60 kilometers an hour or 80 kilometers an hour. And because this is over in Wisconsin, it's in miles. The town put up a sign saying the speed limit is 17.3 miles an hour. And they say that they hoped the sign is just as disruptive enough to make drivers slow down and be more aware of their surroundings. They said, why 17.3? Because it makes you stop, makes you think, wait, what? What was that? And it breaks that autopilot feeling that a lot of people can fall into when they're driving familiar routines. So, yeah, that's why they did it. They say it so far, it's working.

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Hey, good morning. It's Middays with Kate on Cool. What is happening with Dolly Parton? She had a Vegas residency booked that was postponed, and now they have outright canceled it. In her words, I will let you know exactly what's going on. That's coming up in just a couple of minutes.

Hey, it's Middays with Kate on Cool. Here is what is happening with Dolly Parton. In September, she announced that her first Las Vegas residency in 32 years was going to have to be postponed due to health challenges. And then a couple of days ago, they actually canceled it completely. She said, "The good news is I'm responding very well to meds and treatments, and I'm improving every single day." I mean, she's 80 years old now. She said, "The bad news is it's going to take me a little while before I'm up to stage performance level because of some of the meds and treatments. They make her a little bit swimmy-headed, as her grandmother used to say." She said, "And of course, I can't be dizzy carrying around banjos, guitars, and such on 5-inch heels." Gotta love Dolly Parton. So she said she's doing well. Obviously, she's had some health issues. She said she's always had problems with her kidney stones and that her immune system and digestive system just got all out of whack over the past 3 years, and they're working on something very hard on rebuilding and strengthening those, she says. So she said she's going to be just fine. She's resting, she's recouping, she's doing exactly what she needs to do so that she can get back there on the stage doing what she loves to do.

good morning. It's Middays with Kate on Cool. Well, for the first time ever, an NCAA college football game is going to be played in Toronto. Yes, at the BMO Field. They just announced it. They're going to host a game between Syracuse University and Wake Forest University next summer. I'll have more details and some other things that they are doing with that field coming up.

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Hey, it's Middays with Kate on Cool. Good morning. Well, this is kind of cool. For the first time ever, Toronto FC and the Argo home field is going to play host to an NCAA college football game. Yes, Toronto's BMO field is going to host Syracuse University and Wake Forest University next summer. They say the game will either be played August 28th or 29th. So the same time that the CNE is on. We'll have more details, including the official game name, kickoff time, and ticket details announced at a little bit later of a date. The field will also be used one last time before the whole FIFA craze takes over this weekend too. Messi is in town. Yes, Toronto FC getting ready for the largest crowd in club history this Saturday with Inter Miami coming into town. And of course, they've got a lot of road restrictions. The transit, the Metrolinks are going to operate with extra service as well. But if you don't need to drive into Toronto for some reason this weekend, might want to steer clear of it.

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1: With an update from cknewstoday.ca, I'm Tamara Thornton. A farmer from the Wheatley area is running in the upcoming Chatham-Kent election. Gerhard Taves is looking to be one of two Ward 1 councillors representing areas including Wheatley and Tilbury. Taves says he wants to ensure that Wheatley has at least one representative on council. He adds that his main priorities are ensuring that the agriculture sector is properly supported and that all rural communities are treated fairly. CK's election will be on October 26th. And animal abandonment charges have been laid against a person who dumped a bag of kittens outside an animal rescue shelter in Chatham. Pet and Wildlife Rescue says the person faces a $365 fine and that it's not the first time this person has done this. The shelter adds that this type of animal abandonment happens several times a year. Do you think animal abandonment charges need to be tougher? Let us know on our daily poll at cknewstoday.ca. In sports, the Montreal Canadiens are looking to tie things up in Game 2 against the Buffalo Sabres. In professional women's hockey, both Canadian teams hope to pull ahead in the playoffs tonight. Ottawa hosts Boston, Montreal visits Minnesota as both series play Game 3. It's a big night for Canadian fans of the WNBA. The Toronto Tempo make their regular season debut against the Washington Mystics. And in the MLB, the Blue Jays welcome the Angels, the Tigers visit the Royals. The forecast, a mix of sun and cloud today with a high of 17. Mostly cloudy overnight, expect fog patches to develop after midnight, and a low of 9. Mainly cloudy tomorrow with a chance of rain and thunderstorms and a high of 18. A mix of sun and cloud Sunday with a high of 16. For more on these and other stories, go to cknewstoday.ca.
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3: And we celebrate a birthday today on our Cool 80s Lunch. Happy birthday to Alex Van Halen, born on May 8th, 1953 in Amsterdam. We all know Alex as the drummer and co-founder of Van Halen. In the early days, Alex actually played guitar while Eddie played on drums, but when Eddie was out delivering newspapers to make money for gear, Alex would sneak onto the drum kit and eventually got better than his brother did. His double bass drum intro on Hot for Teacher is considered one of the greatest drum intros in rock history. He didn't fool some people into thinking it was actually a motorcycle revving. It's Hot for Teacher and Van Halen on your Cool 80s Lunch.

This is your cool 80s lunch. A big happy birthday today to Philip Bailey, born on May 8th, 1951. We know him as the falsetto voice of Earth, Wind, and Fire, one of the most influential funk, soul, and R&B bands in music history, along with Maurice White. He helped Earth, Wind, and Fire prosper, but he also did a duet with Phil Collins. Here's Easy Lover on your cool 80s lunch.

This is your cool 80s lunch. It was on this day in 1981 that the Human League's iconic album Dare made it all the way to number one in Canada. It was actually in 1982 that finally reached number one. It was a worldwide success, though. It topped U.S. charts and U.K. singles charts as well. The song Don't You Want Me reached number one on the Canadian RPM 50 singles chart on May 15th, 1982. It's the Human League on your cool 80s lunch.

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0: This is your cool 80s lunch. It was on May 8th back in 1993 that Mark Knopfler, a British singer and songwriter and, of course, lead guitarist as well of Dire Straits, got himself an honorary music doctorate from the University of Newcastle upon Tyne in England. Now, he was raised near Newcastle, so, of course, a huge honor for him. He was born in Glasgow but raised in the Northeast, making the Newcastle Award very significant to him. He later opened a new recording and practice facility at the Newcastle University in 2001. We're going to play some Dire Straits for you coming up in just a couple of minutes.
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11: 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But because of the car crash, he's very, very limited. He's maxed out at about a grade 2 comprehension level. Where he is right now is where he will be for the rest of his life.
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It's Middays with Kate on Cool. Good afternoon. Well, it's been a big week for NHL fans. We got the salary cap for the 2026-27 season. This is where the league officially informed teams of how much money they will operate under next season. The cap floor is going to be $76.9 million. The midpoint sitting at $90.4 million, and the ceiling is at $104 million. So what is the maximum salary for individual contracts this year? Well, it is set to be set at $20.8 million. So, of course, that's up from last year. The floor was $70.9. The ceiling was $95.5. So, definitely has gone up over the years. And, of course, the Leafs bringing back some hope to fans yesterday. We need this. Any Leaf fan needs a little bit of joy getting the first round draft pick. It'll be exciting to see how that all plays out.

Hey, it's middays with Kate on Cool. Good afternoon. We're hoping for a high of 18 and some sunshine for today. Dropping down to 8 tonight, a little cloudy. Do have a chance of showers, maybe even some sunshine on Saturday and cloudy on Sunday with a high of 16. We want to get you hooked up with the Southern Ontario Golf Book for only $119. 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

Middays with Kate on Cool. Good afternoon. That is it for me. I'm actually off next week on vacation. Have yourself a fantastic afternoon and evening and weekend and week. And I will talk to you the following Monday right after the long weekend. Have a good one.

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Yeah, it's the final countdown of the weekend. Cool FM, it is Dave Lockbaum hanging out. It's Green Day coming up for you this half hour. Right now, Mr. Big. It's Cool FM.

You can find us on social media at Cool Radio Canada. It is Dave. Speaking of social media, a mom has gone viral for saying that, well, Dad, you're probably going to screw up Mother's Day. There's a shocker. Huh? Dad didn't do Mother's Day properly? Are you kidding me? She doesn't want flowers? Oh, okay. You don't want to go out for dinner? Okay. What would you like, Mom? This mother has gone viral by saying that mom should pick one small thing that will make them happy on Sunday and do it themselves. I guess kids and dads just can't handle Mother's Day preparations. So either or, guys, you're pretty much screwed when it comes to Sunday. If you've got a wife, you're going to do it wrong.

And nothing screams pressure like Mother's Day on Sunday, guys. Are you prepared to get it all wrong? Well, there's one individual who won't get it wrong on Sunday. His name is Nick, and he lives in Blenheim. He was the grand prize winner of our Coolest Mom on the Block contest. His wife, Kate, is getting a nice prize pack from the Glasshouse Nursery and Garden Center and the Birdie's Nest in Chatham. So congratulations to Nick, who was the grand prize winner this morning of our Coolest Mom on the Block contest. It's Cool FM.

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Canada's Cool FM. Well, since it is finally Friday, some brand new movies in theaters as of today. If you're a video gamer, you might be happy to know that Mortal Kombat 2 is officially out. That movie is rated R. A new Hugh Jackman mystery is in theaters, which also stars Bryan Cranston. The film is called The Sheep Detectives. And if you're a metalhead, the Iron Maiden documentary is out. It's called Burning Ambition. It opened yesterday. A brand new Iron Maiden movie is in theaters as of today.

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This is Cool FM. Dave hanging out. So if you're looking for some new music to listen to this weekend, Neil Diamond is back with a brand new record. It came out this morning. It's called Wild at Heart. This is his third record with producer Rick Rubin. And if you're a fan of the early Neil Diamond stuff, you'll probably dig his new music with Rick Rubin. Social Distortion are back with a new record. They're eighth. It's called Born to Kill. And remember the Four Non Blondes? Well, Linda Perry has a new album out. It's her third solo record. It's called Let It Die Here. Those albums are out as of today.

It's finally Friday, Canada's Cool FM. Dave Lochbaum hanging out. Well, we should see a cloudy sky this evening. Weather forecast looking at lows of 9 tonight. Environment Canada suggesting some rain showers, maybe a thunderstorm on Saturday, 18 high. And for Mother's Day Sunday, we should see highs around 16 Celsius. Well, these guys have been on the road for quite some time now. They've been touring behind their new record, Last Night on Earth. They were in Windsor recently over at Caesars. It's Finger 11. 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

Well, the guys in Foreigner are on the road this summer. A huge tour is underway, and they'll be hitting the Old Pine Knob Music Theater on Friday, July 31st. How you doing? It's Dave Lockbaum. Local news headlines coming up for you at 4 o'clock. We'll let you know what's happening as we head into the weekend. 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
1: With an update from cknewstoday.ca, I'm Tamara Thornton. Five new family doctors are now practicing in Chatham-Kent. The municipality announced that three would be joining the Chatham-Kent Family Health Team, practicing in Blenheim, Wallaceburg, and Chatham. The other two are now part of the Thamesview Family Health Team, practicing in Wheatley and Chatham. Mayor Darren Caniff says that this shows real progress is being made in the effort to connect CK residents to primary health care. Those who are without a family physician are encouraged to register through Healthcare Connect. Canada's economy dropped 18,000 jobs in April, causing the unemployment rate to rise to a six-month high. Stats Canada shows the national unemployment rate at 6.9%, up from 6.7% in March. The agency says U.S. tariffs and trade uncertainty seem to be the main cause of continued weakness in the labor market. In Ontario, the unemployment rate dropped to 7.5%. In sports, the Montreal Canadiens are looking to tie things up in Game 2 against the Buffalo Sabres. In professional women's hockey, both Canadian teams hope to pull ahead in the playoffs tonight. Ottawa hosts Boston, Montreal visits Minnesota as both series play Game 3. It's a big night for Canadian fans of the WNBA. The Toronto Tempo make their regular season debut against the Washington Mystics. And in the MLB, the Blue Jays welcome the Angels, the Tigers visit the Royals. The forecast, a mix of sun and cloud today with a high of 17. Mostly cloudy overnight, expect fog patches to develop after midnight, and a low of 9. Mainly cloudy tomorrow with a chance of rain and thunderstorms and a high of 18. For more on these and other stories, go to cknewstoday.ca.
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It's finally Friday. Cool FM. Dave hanging out. I've got some Fleetwood Mac to play for you this half hour. First, a group that are on the road this summer. They've got a date coming up in the Motor City in September. Little Caesars Arena will welcome the guys in Weezer on September 23rd. Say It Ain't So from the Blue Album. It's Cool FM.

Well, the NBA playoffs continue this weekend. It's the conference semifinals tomorrow, game three between the Cavaliers and the Detroit Pistons. If you're not following, Detroit is leading that series 2-0. Game three goes down at 3 o'clock tomorrow afternoon. It is the No Repeat Workday and a group out of Hamilton. This is Junk House. 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

Beat Workday, Cool FM, Dave Lockbaum hanging out. Well, a new report is suggesting that if human beings want to colonize Mars at some point, it'll cost roughly $80 billion to colonize Mars. Here's an idea. This is how we pay for it. Let's get all the billionaires together. We'll send them in a rocket ship up to Mars. They can pay for the whole damn thing, and then they can stay there. And the rest of us will just keep Earth safe and sound.

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That is the Sam Roberts Band winding down the No Repeat Workday. This is Cool FM. A new study is suggesting that most of us guys will screw up Mother's Day. We'll get it wrong. Mom won't be overly thrilled with what Dad puts together for Mother's Day. On the flip side, there's one guy in town who is going to have a happy wife. His name is Nick. He's from Blenheim. And his wife, Kate, was the grand prize winner of our Coolest Mom in the Block contest this morning. So his wife gets to take home that $500 gift card towards the Glasshouse Nursery and Garden Center and $500 towards the Birdie's Nest in Chatham. So way to go, Nick. You got a happy wife on your hands. And thanks to everybody who signed up for our Coolest Mom on the Block contest. Mother's Day Sunday.

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1: With an update from cknewstoday.ca, I'm Tamara Thornton. A farmer from the Wheatley area is running in the upcoming Chatham Kent election. Gerhard Taves is looking to be one of two Ward 1 councillors representing areas including Wheatley and Tilbury. Taves says he wants to ensure that Wheatley has at least one representative on council. He adds that his main priorities are ensuring that the agriculture sector is properly supported and that all rural communities are treated fairly. CK's election will be on October 26th. And animal abandonment charges have been laid against a person who dumped a bag of kittens outside an animal rescue shelter in Chatham. Pet and Wildlife Rescue says the person faces a $365 fine and that it's not the first time this person has done this. The shelter adds that this type of animal abandonment happens several times a year. Do you think animal abandonment charges need to be tougher? Let us know on our daily poll at cknewstoday.ca. In sports, the Montreal Canadiens are looking to tie things up in Game 2 against the Buffalo Sabres. In professional women's hockey, both Canadian teams hope to pull ahead in the playoffs tonight. Ottawa hosts Boston, Montreal visits Minnesota as both series play Game 3. It's a big night for Canadian fans of the WNBA. The Toronto Tempo make their regular season debut against the Washington Mystics. And in the MLB, the Blue Jays welcome the Angels, the Tigers visit the Royals. The forecast, mostly cloudy overnight. Expect fog patches to develop after midnight and a low of 8. A mix of sun and cloud tomorrow with gusty winds and a chance of rain and thunderstorms. The high is 19. A mix of sun and cloud on Sunday with a high of 16. For more on these and other stories, go to cknewstoday.ca.
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Well, the guys at Foo Fighters are on the road this summer celebrating the release of their brand new record, Your Favorite Toy. You can check out Foo Fighters in Michigan, Ford Field, August 6th. Foo Fighters live in concert. Back to the color and the shade. 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

Yeah, they don't make them like Freddie anymore, do they? It's Queen. It's Canada's Cool FM. You can listen live this weekend at coolradio.ca. It is Dave hanging out. So when it comes to movies, Steven Spielberg is the king of film directors. According to a recent report, when it comes to the highest grossing film directors of all time, Steven Spielberg is number one with $10.7 billion earned from his films. His most successful film, by the way, was Jurassic Park, which took home $1 billion. In second, though, pretty close, James Cameron had $10.6 billion. When it comes to the final numbers that he has earned at the box office, his most successful film was Avatar, which took home $2.9 billion. So, Steven Spielberg and James Cameron are officially the two highest-grossing film directors of all time.

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I told her I ain't so sure about this place. It's hard to play a gig in this town and keep a straight face. It seems like everybody's got a plan.

On the cool ride home, it is Sean Mullins with Lullaby, Canada's Cool FM. It is Dave Lockbaum. Well, the 50-something tour for Rush will be in the Motor City this summer for two dates at Little Caesars Arena. Did you get tickets? August 26th and 28th, Rush live in concert. 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

Yeah, we're running on empty because, well, we simply can't afford gasoline for our cars because it's just too expensive. By the way, we have paid more for gas, though. The all-time record was set back in 2022 when gas was up around $5 a gallon. You know, sometimes adulting is so tough that the pursuit of happiness had to write a record about it. Here it is. It's Cool FM.

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1: With an update from cknewstoday.ca, I'm Tamara Thornton. If you've been waiting to get a mole checked out or see a dermatologist, you're in luck. This Sunday, Melanoma Canada's Mole Mobile will be stopping in Chatham. From 10 a.m. to 4 p.m., anyone can go to the mobile clinic, which will be parked at the Walmart on St. Clair Street. Since its launch in 2023, the Mole Mobile has screened over 14,000 Canadians and identified hundreds of suspicious lesions and melanomas. CK Council will decide on the future of animal control services for the municipality at its next meeting. Municipal staff is recommending an extension on the contract with Pet and Wildlife Rescue for 2 more years instead of issuing a new request for proposals. There has been limited interest for animal control services in the past, and administration says the current services have proven to be reliable and effective. The deal would extend Pet and Wildlife Rescue's contract to the end of March in 2029 and cost an additional $2.7 million. In sports, the Montreal Canadiens are looking to tie things up in Game 2 against the Buffalo Sabres. In professional women's hockey, both Canadian teams hope to pull ahead in the playoffs tonight. It's a big night for Canadian fans of the WNBA. The Toronto Tempo make their regular season debut against the Washington Mystics. And in the MLB, the Blue Jays welcome the Angels, the Tigers visit the Royals. The forecast, mostly cloudy overnight. Expect fog patches to develop after midnight and a low of 8. A mix of sun and cloud tomorrow with gusty winds and a chance of rain and thunderstorms. The high is 19. 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

It's finally Friday, Cool FM. Dave hanging out. Bob Marley this half hour. These guys are on the road. They'll hit Toronto for a live show in August. It's Guns N' Roses, Cool FM.

take the reins, take them from the night. Push the pawn right through the pass. And this one's for the silence and the questions that it brings, and the smell of time and the reverence.

Well, these guys were on the road this summer celebrating the 25th anniversary of their breakthrough record, Bleed American, with a show coming up at Freedom Hill, Sterling Heights. June the 12th is the show. It's Jimmy Eat World. It's Cool FM.

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We should see lows of 9. Rain showers are likely Saturday, maybe a thunderstorm, highs of 18. And Mother's Day Sunday should see a mix of sun and cloud and highs of 16 Celsius for Mother's Day.

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Well, thanks again for making Cool a part of your Friday. It is Dave, and that is it for me. I have run out of records to play. 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